0: السبت حصريا على بي ان سبورتس واحد.
1: Five lights. Eyes forward. Empty your mind. Just breathe. Right here. Nothing exists. But five lights. I am a light. The calm. In the chaos. A fraction, a shift, and the world comes undone. I am the spark. Empty your mind. Just be. I am the ray. Beneath the helmet, within the machine, a human on the edge. Too fast for fear. Greatness measured in milliseconds. Immortality at the straight's end. They think the story is written. It's not. Not yet. So eyes forward. Empty your mind. Drive.
0: الدوري الإسباني

0: du match, 2-1 pour le PSG. 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
1: What have you missed over the last 3 weeks? Well, 122 Ligue 1 players headed off around the world to represent their countries, and several made their international debuts. For France, new manager Zinedine Zidane got his reign off to a winning start with Toulouse goalkeeper Guillaume Rest and Rennes striker Esteban Lepaule among the new faces in his squad. So, while the international players were away, there was plenty happening here in French football too. Lorient gave 8th tier Ploudran a helping hand in the Coupe de France, temporarily lending them coaching staff, physios and analysts, with goalkeeper Benguru Kamara even joining one of their training sessions. Although sadly, it wasn't enough to keep Ploudran in the competition. And there's been some big news at Le Mans, who continue to attract some serious names. Former PSG and Lille midfielder Idrissa Gana Gueye and ex-Liverpool star Lucas Leiva have both taken stakes in the club. So, 3 weeks away, plenty has happened. And now, Liga is finally

0: London, a city that knows how to put on a show. And what better place to start than high above its iconic O2 Arena? James Bond once made his escape from across this very roof. But in 2022, a real blockbuster unfolded inside. The leading man, Roger Federer. And one unforgettable farewell.
1: Well, in an era of tennis kings, its founding father says farewell. As we say goodbye to Roger Federer, the finest we've ever seen.
0: An emotional final act as the Big Four got together for one last time. And a trailblazing week for Team World. Laver Cup champions for the very first time.
2: Team World strike Laver Cup gold in London.
0: In this year's sequel, the lead actors have changed. We have new directors and pulsating plot twists to ensure you don't look away.
2: No way!
3: That is cheating.
2: No way!
0: On-court enemies one day, teammates the next.
1: That's what they've come to see.
0: It's Tennis Unrivaled, and the show starts now.
1: Can you believe it? Extraordinary scenes.
4: 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Vice-captain Tim Henman, and for the second time, Team Europe will be led by Yannick Noah. Representing Team World, Francisco Cerúndolo. Now a trio of debutants, Alexander Bublik, Brandon Nakashima, Lerner Tien, and the heroes of San Francisco, Taylor Fritz and Alex Deminar. And the alternate from Peru, Ignacio Buse. The vice-captain, Pat Rafter, and the captain, once again, Andre Agassi. Let's take a look at our day one matchups. First, it's Casper Ruud and Francisco Cerúndolo. Jakub Menchik and Brandon Nakashima follow. In the night session, it's Rafael Jodar and Alexander Bublik, followed by our doubles contest of Carlos Alcaraz and Jakub Menchik versus Alexander Bublik and Taylor Fritz.
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6: 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The performing singer.
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10: Over 3 days.
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13: Each player must compete in at least one singles match. They can play doubles multiple times, but not with the same partner.
2: Awesome!
1: Absolutely electrifying.
10: Matches are best of three sets with at scoring.
7: The third set is a 10-point match tiebreaker,
14: also known as a labor breaker.
12: Captains exchange lineup cards. 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
9: Matches are worth 1 point on day one,
14: 2 points on day two,
13: and 3 points on day three. The first team to reach 13 points is the winner.
1: Cometh the hour, cometh the man.
9: If the competition is tied at 12 points all,
14: a final overtime doubles match will be played.
13: As a regular set with ad scoring and a tiebreaker.
9: Rival last week, teammates today.
15: United by one goal to win the Quentis Trophy in team tennis, the Laver Cup.
1: Oh, yes. That's what they've come to see.
4: First on court for Laver Cup 2026, it's Argentina's Francisco Cerúndolo and Norway's Casper Ruud in a rematch of their opener in Berlin 2 years ago. Cerúndolo was too good there. Can he score another success over the Norwegian, or will Ruud give Team Europe the ideal start in London?
16: Cleans up nicely after the approach shot.
0: Comes through that backhand nicely, too.

0: That's what the Lever Cup's all about. The very best playing their best. What a second serve. And what an opening set between these two wonderful teams. And on the balance of play, to be fair to Team World, they probably deserved to just take it on the breaker, 7-6. Oh, he's got him. And that is despite a little bit of a hesitation where he thought the first serve was a net cord. He still comes through the game with flying colours. It wasn't spectacular, but it is significant as Team Europe break right at the most opportune time in this second set. They'll serve for it after this. Brilliant set of tennis from Casper Ruud in the end. Levels proceedings up in this opening match. Oh, that is absolutely magical.
1: That was phenomenal from Fran under pressure.
0: And that feels like just a small preview for the next 3 days. Tough battles, virtually nothing between these sides. And who's going to handle the pressure better? This time it was Team Europe.
2: Next up, it's a battle of the big servers. Brandon Nakashima on debut for Team World against Jakub Menchik for Team Europe. The pair have played just once in Washington earlier this year, where Nakashima won in three sets.
3: And there's the break. Yeah. But right now, Nakashima at home here in the O2. Out. And then here is a double break.
4: Yeah, that's it.
3: And the American on debut World, looking up right at home as Team World take the opening set by 6-1. 6-1.

That's a strong finish to the game. And Team Europe are back on track now. Three love, second set. And there is that lovely touch again. Little Mencic magic. There we go. That's what they've come to see. It's a different player now. Mencic taking a commanding 5-2 lead in this second set. It's not how you start, it's how you finish. And Mencic leveling up here in this second set. There it is again. Oh yes, there's the first little

0: that flew one way and then the other, but it's Nakashima who comes through 6-1, 3-6.
1: It was unclear as how much they were going to embrace fashion because they were just told to wear a gray suit last year. But I was pleasantly surprised that every single one of them was really on board for it.
2: Boss, looking good.
3: I don't have my suit on yet.
4: Obviously, being here with the boys, and it's always a special moment. And I think you know, it just sets the mood for the weekend.
1: I put together a template of all the colors that I thought would work for this and to give them an idea of, you know, how to put it all together.
5: Everyone in the
6: you can see the difference. You can see the difference.
5: I know.
6: Alex, you like it?
1: I think this is a real fun thing for them. They all were really jazzed about the fact that they didn't all have to wear the same suit.
4: I got a big help. So I got chosen this stuff, and I think it looks good on me, so I'm happy with that.
1: You can kind of see what their style is, and then you just try to ramp that up and make it a little bit more sartorial.
7: We have a great partner that knows what they're doing in the fashion world, and it's great to see what the players are wearing.
8: It is actually very nice. Everybody looks great.
9: I think it's great doing that, the photo shoots here in this beautiful place, you know, before the tournament began with everybody. I think, yeah, it's special, and I really enjoyed it.
10: Getting us underway on night one is two men playing their first Laver Cup and meeting for the first time in tournament play. It's Team World's Alexander Bublik against Team Europe's Rafael Jota.
11: Oh, that is a great shot from Bublik. Bublik guesses right and gets his chance to break. And he pays a deep price. Oh, down he goes. And the set goes his way anyway. Wow. What a weird finish.
12: In Euro 16-2.
11: Oh, that is as good as it gets.

0: This is an absolute clinic from Hodar right now. Holy cow, is this guy a rookie? You gotta be kidding me.
1: Third time lucky, signs of life for Team World as Bubba gets one of the two breaks back that he needs. 4-1, Team Europe, second set.

0: What a point. And Bublik will be asking himself, what do I have to do just to get a point on the board? Never seen too many great kick serves tonight yet. Until that one, there was absolutely nothing that Bublik could do in that particular returning game. Perfect debut for the 20-year-old for Team Europe. Puts another point on the board as they look to reclaim the trophy here in London.
1: Concluding the opening day action for Labour Cup 2026 is a star-studded doubles encounter with Alexander Bublik straight back on court for Team World alongside Taylor Fritz as they square off against Jakub Menšík and Carlos Alcaraz for Team Europe.
2: Oh, that's great second serve. Oh, yes. Easy pickings there for Bublik. Oh. See ya.
0: Bye-bye.
2: Wow.
0: And there's the break.
2: What a point. Yes, well done by Alcaraz.
0: So there we have it. The opening set has gone the way of Team Europe. 6-4.
2: Ooh. Oh.
0: Wow.
2: That's unbelievable. Oh, that's just too much. That's just magic there. No, that's a brilliant return there. Oh, that's beautiful tennis there, all around. Oh, that's a beauty.
0: He finally, he's made it.
2: Yep.
0: He's been working on it. I told you I could do it.
3: It was all worth it, guys. All those misses.
2: Oh, beautiful touch there. Bublik says, all right, I can play one of those.
0: And there it is. In the evening session, it is a clean sweep for Team Europe. They take the doubles in straight sets.
2: Rock solid performance from Team Europe. Fought off some early break points against them. And just as the match went on, Carlos Alcaraz is starting to find the A game. And that doesn't bode well for Team World.
1: So at the end of day one, where matches were worth 1 point each, it's Team Europe in control with a 3-1 lead over Team World. Day 2 action gets underway with Team Europe holding a 3-1 lead and a debutant in action for Team World. With 2 points up for grabs, Lerner Tien can quickly get things back on track for Team World as he takes on Flavio Cavoli.
4: Yep, that forehand wasn't going anywhere. Serving troubles for Cavoli, and he is down a double break in this opening set.
5: That was a great serve. 122 out wide.
4: Top 10. That'll do very nicely. And the rookie getting Team World off to a great start in this Saturday day session. But he can't manage that one, and it's all change here in the second. Team Europe up an early break. Set. And what a way to finish it off. The Noah inspired drop shot. And Team Europe take the second set by 6-2. Has he got it? He has. Points in a row now for Team Europe.
1: Success for Team World was Alex Diminard. In his first slice of the action for 2026, he's facing off with Team Europe stalwart Alexander Zverev.
3: Oh, beautiful.

0: Oh, yes. So quick. Oh, Zverev has control, rips a forehand winner, and with a double break, it is Team Europe go ahead 4-1 in the opening set. And we have the opening set in favour of Team Europe in 37 minutes, 6-2. Well done, he does it, gets it back on serve. That'll get the fans of Team World all up and about. That's lovely.
1: Yes. Yeah, sure is. It was just so quick moving forward to close that volley. Thank you.

0: was a grinder of a rally right there. Got it. Right on the line.
1: Ball zero.
0: Catches both of them. The corner of the corner. Oh, he's got himself back in it. The grit, determination of Dimonov. Look at the difference when they get to net. That's pure class from the Australian.

0: passed the ball. Noah told him to go after, and he went after it.
1: Oh.

0: Come here. Come here.
1: Oh, you like that?
0: I love it.
1: You like that?
0: I love it.
1: Let's go. Come on. How about that, huh?
2: There's only a few places in my life or in my career that make me feel like the O2 makes me feel. I retired here, special memories and Labor Cup, super personal to me, an event to help create, and it just felt the right place to do it, you know. Obviously, it's super special. Just thinking that this is where it all went down and happened, and where I had such an emotional meltdown. Love the arena. I believe I've played. I performed here 45 times. Apparently, I'm the artist who has performed most in this arena, so I feel very connected to it. I was actually pretty calm, always knowing in the back of my head that actually the playing part was going to be okay, but it was going to be, you know, the speaking part afterwards that was going to be the hardest part. Everybody's here tonight for my family, so it's great. Thanks to my parents, it's been amazing. My wife's been so supportive. She kept me going and allowed me to play, so it's amazing. Thank you. I mean, it felt like the perfect ending to my career in many ways. Said goodbye to every corner of the stadium, which felt like every corner of the world. Great feelings. It's a great, great memory in my life. I think the journey has been wonderful, you know, of the Labour Cup, and the tennis has been second to none. We really tried our absolute best to make this the most incredible experience for the fans, for the players, and the sponsors who come and support and visit this event. I couldn't be more pleased and more proud and more happy of how far we've come in such a short period of time.
3: Ever the headliner, the second night session of Labour Cup 2026 sees Carlos Alcaraz take the court again, this time in the singles, as he and Team World's Taylor Fritz aim to give their team the upper hand.
4: The genius and the core craft and the exhilaration of watching Carlos Alcaraz all in a couple of shots. What a way to break serve. Brilliant from Fritz. What a phenomenal opening half an hour of the evening session we've had already. Away. Oh my gosh. No! Alcaraz was his amazing best in that opening set. Team Europe take it 6-3. So good. So composed.
5: Oh.
4: This is the seventh match of this year's Labour Cup, and five of them have gone to the Labour breaker. Feeling the full force of Fritz. Unreal. Oh, secured in one of the most incredible matches that you will see in some of the most dramatic scenes at the back end of a Labour breaker we've ever had here.
3: Next up, it's the Night 2 doubles action with a duo of debutants for Team World as Alexander Bublik and Brandon Nakashima pair up to play the experienced combination of Casper Ruud and Alexander Zverev for Team Europe.

0: a really lively point. And there's the break, and it goes the way of Team Europe, and they hit the front in this opening set.
1: Oh, that's great. Excellent timing on that intercept.
2: Oh,
1: what a way
0: spectacular
1: to finish, it.
0: Finish to a set where Rudan Zverev did enough, and they take the opener by 6-4.

0: And we are level. It's been a day of comebacks, and there might be a very unlikely one right here. Match point snuffed out, so the change ends for the second time. Team Europe are victorious, and they go into day three in the lead. Two sets in the end, 6-4, 7-6. Now they can celebrate.
1: And so, after 2 days of competition at the O2 Arena in London, it's Team Europe who remain 2 points clear after splitting the 8 points on offer today. The stage is set for a gripping final day of competition.
2: There's nothing quite like the Labour Cup.
3: Absolutely magical. You gotta be kidding me.
0: That's what they've come to see.
2: The energy, the emotion, and the passion.
0: Team Europe are back on track.
2: Trust me, I spent years on that bench, prepping players, talking tactics.
4: Don't be scared to send it, huh?
5: Wow. That's unbelievable.
6: You feel this? I'm the happiest now.
2: In a sport where you're used to standing alone, there's something about standing out there and representing something bigger than yourself.
5: Oh, that's a beauty.
3: Holy cow. That's what the Labour Cup's all about.
2: Your teammates, your captain, where you're from.
0: The American looking up right at home.
2: And if there's one thing I've learned, on the final day, no lead is safe.
3: It's all red at the moment at the O2.
0: Momentum being pulled back.
2: And no outcome is certain.
3: Virtually nothing between these sides.
0: There is a lot of tennis left.
1: It's 7 points to five with four matches remaining to find a winner. Day three matches are worth 3 points each, meaning Team Europe can clinch in two. Just what can Team World find to throw down the challenge? First up on final day, the heroes of San Francisco join forces for Team World, with Alex de Minaur and Taylor Fritz pairing up to play Team Europe's young guns, Flavio Cavoli and Jakub Benčík.
5: Oh, great return.
7: Oh, Menchik's dialed in. He's so good off the return. Oh, good hands there from Fritz. He was ready that time.
8: Team World.
5: Oh, what a return. Oh yeah, Fritz is feeling it. He comes back with a 132 mile an hour serve. A good move by Cavoli there.

0: forehand on the second serve for a little while of on Fritz's delivery.
1: Oh, I went right through him, literally. See, he's look how solid he is. I mean, he's just not going to miss those opportunities. Oh, good move there.
2: To the Lever Cup and I never won a match, so I'm really happy that happens here in London, where I love to play, especially with one of my best friends on tour. So it's really great. Now I'm really happy. I cannot speak.
3: You look happy.
2: I don't know. I mean, I'm not a double specialist. I almost hate doubles during the year, but one of the best performance ever for me.
3: I do want to just look up at the big screen, because you hit some returns today that were spectacular, but one of the best you made was on set point in the opening set. Talk me through it.
4: First of all, it's a great feeling, to be honest. Great start for us. And yeah, I mean, we didn't start it well, especially me on the surf. I struggled to find the rhythm a little bit, so it's never easy to when you start losing. And in the few first games, we were the worst ones on the court. But then we get into it. I started to feel more comfortable. And as far as me and doubles, more I'm playing, I'm getting better. So definitely with Carlos the first day helped a lot. And on the return I was feeling really great. And on the net, I would say it was not bad, I guess.
5: Not bad at all, as Team Europe, with those crucial 3 points, moved within one win of claiming the 2026 Labour Cup. Team Europe's young stars have put them within one match of Labour Cup victory. Werner Tien, the player tasked with keeping Team World in contention, with Alexander Zverev once again the man who can take his team to glory.
0: Given the drop shot enough. So skillful.

0: There have been so many overhead issues in this building for these players. Points that would go their way almost every time in blue sky, struggling with all the apparatus above them. And that first set has probably just gone to Team Europe as a result of that miss.
1: Not pretty, but priceless for Team Europe as Zverev grabs the opener on the tiebreak. Oh, what a reply there from Tien, hanging on to the sideline that shot as he himself hangs on. Sublime skills once he got there.
2: He did a much better job on that last return of getting some length. Zverev with a great forehand though.
1: Couple of quality strikes on the return there from Zverev. Does see him get the first break.
3: Game.
1: Five straight points for Team Europe. And just four away now from reclaiming the Labour Cup.
4: Went again.

0: game. The Lever Cup returns to Europe. And how they will celebrate. It has been a true team effort from Europe as everybody has contributed to the win.
1: Well, welcome everyone to our official trophy presentation, and I'm sure that you'll agree that we have been spoilt this weekend with some brilliant tennis. And would you please put your hands together one more time for Team Europe and Team World. Well, as it always does, this ninth edition of the Laver Cup has delivered some incredible moments. We've seen the drama, the passion, the atmosphere, and world-class tennis in this O2 arena. And before we present the trophy, we would like to recognise some very special guests. And first, the man whose name graces this event, the only man in history to complete not one, but two calendar Grand Slams, an 11-time major champion. London, would you please show your appreciation for one of the greatest champions the game has ever known, the legend, Rod Laver. But while the action on court captures the world's attention, an enormous amount happens behind the scenes. And a special thank you to Roger Federer for the vision and inspiration to create this remarkable event. Roger, so great to have you in the stands. And finally, to you, the fans in the stands, thank you so much for your passion, your energy, and unwavering support that you have brought to every single match here at the Laver Cup. But now in sport, unfortunately, there can only be one winner. So would you please put your hands together for our runner-up team, which is Team World, led by Andre Agassi. And for the sixth time, let's hear it for the Laver Cup champions, Team Europe. And they're led by Captain Yannick Noah, Vice-Captain Tim Henman, Arthur Ferry, Casper Ruud, Jakub Mencik, Rafael Hoda, Flavio Cabolli, Carlos Alcaraz, and Alexander Zverev.
2: Andre, I have a special message to you. I really appreciate the fact that you let me win once. I'm really full of gratitude, you know. I know you're a good guy. At the beginning, I thought you were a good guy, but now I know. Thank you for letting us win. I would like to thank my team. You guys, you know, I don't know if I'm a captain, but most of all, I think maybe you see me as your father or maybe your grandfather, maybe your uncle. I'll never forget this very special moment that I share with you. So I hope to see you soon. Thank you very much. Bye-bye.
1: Well, there's only one thing left to do. And Yannick, if you could come back down the line, it is time for you and your team to lift the Laver Cup.
3: To day three of competition as Team Europe wrap it up and seal a sixth Laver Cup in nine renewals of the tournament. Congratulations to all players. Team Europe, though, is on top of the world once again.